better run from me. They got a dick for free. I go la la la. I told you to come for me. You better run from me. Airing everybody out, it's looking like charity. And I ain't got a 4-5. I got a 9 with me. And I ain't gon' freestyle. That I will squeeze for free. Who told you to come for me? Y'all better run from me. Y'all get the 5th degree. 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

0: stand this time shit. 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
1: Will the Prime Minister to read Doha Airport?

0: one is greeny brown. Got a spiky hill soft appearance.
1: It's a white.
0: It's really quite soft.
1: Pounds.

0: that, Texas? What you say? What you doing back here in the USA?
1: Well, Santo Domingo just wouldn't let me be. So I ran out on my visa before it ran out on me. But when I ran, I was no chump. I shanghaied the drummer, the guy that made the rumba jump.

Is the writer who argued black people in America give the estrangement that science fiction writers kind of talk about? All the stories about alien abduction, all the stories about alien spaceships taking subjects from one planet and taking them to another, genetically transforming them. Greg is really saying, Greg is kind of recasting American history in the light of science fiction and saying, well, look, all those things that you read about alien abduction and genetic transformation, they already happened. How much more alien do you think it gets than slavery, than entire mass populations moved and genetically altered, entire status moved, forcibly dematerialized? It doesn't really get much more alien than that.

Attention, you are now entering the debarkation area. No talking, no smoking. Follow the orange line to the processing area. The next scheduled departure to the prison is in 2 hours. You now have the option to terminate and be cremated on the premises. If you elect this option, notify the duty sergeant in your processing area.

0: numb, fumbling fats walk, or feel like a little girl looking up at the system like, damn, your feet's too big, reptilian head circling around the sun. New school like eight, done your gang signs weak. R.I.P. to the beatdown, I guess I'm throwing up 80 East now. For the homies.
1: Poured the whole bottle on the ground, still woozy off the beat down. Raid me inside the C-town, caught a key in the lost and found. Long with 1,000 umbrellas.

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3: Murder scene.

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That was your philosophy. 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

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Is this my school bag? Is this my school bag? Is this my school bag? 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
3: 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I don't want it to be a secret any longer. Show that your music is highly independent. Have you been doing a lot of...
5: Yes, then I can keep up. Don't bargain with me any longer. I state my price.

Plus de dude, spec slicks, tights, and stitches, quet odd, you do my coat nets, took it. Let's get to the team with the city, good attention, and when I'm 20, please get to the plates, magic, you ever attend to get to me, and actually, that's a microphone, that's a little bit excited, it's a little bit like that's a microphone, take 60, that's a match related, text a microphone,

0: Do you indeed think that there is life on other planets? Do you think there's life on other planets?
1: Oh, I don't know.
0: Would you like to think about it for a second?
1: No, not really.
0: Tell me, do you think there is life on other planets?
1: Well, I'm not quite sure, but I suppose there would be.
0: No, you seem definite. Definitely. How do you see this life and where?
1: Oh, I've seen a flying saucer.
0: You've seen one?
1: Yes, definitely. At Lane Cove.
0: When was this?
1: 1953.
0: You don't think this is a figment of your imagination?
2: At the foot of the
0: What did it
1: It was standing up there,
3: Poi c'è un velo sferico bizantino che porta una pietà in legno del
4: 1950. And they have a lot to be proud of. And our competitors and adversaries.
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3: Ma è il pezzo che i visitatori ammirano di più.
4: Is in the region. You have
6: heavy crude. You have light.
3: Pur essendo di ferro.
4: You have rare earth elements.
3: Is the nigger.
4: You have the Amazon, which is of the world. You have the 31% of the world in this region. And there are out there every single day, right in our neighborhood. And I just look at what happens in the security impacts our security, our national security, and in the United States. This region is so in resources rich.
7: However, lithium as a part of metal oxide is much more stable than this state. If you can provide two different paths for the electron and lithium ion flow between the lithium and the metal oxide, the lithium atom will automatically reach the metal oxide part. During this process, we have produced electricity from the electron flow through the one path. From these discussions, it is clear that we can produce electricity from this lithium metal oxide. We firstly separate out lithium atoms from the lithium metal oxide, and secondly, guide the electrons lost from such lithium atoms through an external circuit. Let's see how lithium ion cells achieve these two objectives. A practical lithium ion cell also uses an electrolyte and graphite. Graphite has a layered structure. These layers are loosely bonded so that the separated lithium ions can be stored very easily there. The electrolyte between the graphite and the metal oxide acts as a guard which allows only lithium ions through. Now, assume that somehow we have separated...

this process, we have produced electricity from the electron flow through the one pass. From these discussions, it is clear that we can produce electricity from this lithium metal oxide.

0: Exploit us, and so on.
1: And so on. Romania, Hungary, and so on. West Berlin, and so on. Okay. Racist cliches, and so on. Choice, and so on. Binary, and so on. Realized, and so on. So on. Living beings, and so on. Who saw them the last time, and so on. Clown, and so on, and so on.
2: Nah, 4.

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0: Why? 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
1: Why? 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
0: No, I ain't.
1: Stop painting.
0: Why?
1: Yes, I'm just kissing.
0: Why?
1: No, I ain't.
0: Why?
1: No,
0: I ain't.
1: Why?
0: No,
1: I ain't.
0: You must.

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No, I ain't. 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No, I ain't. Why? No, I ain't. Why? No, I ain't. Why? No, I ain't.

0: This is Flushing Toilets.
1: Didn't before have to worry about this. They can be silly, fat, funny, intellectual, hardcore, you know, sensual, all those different things, philosophical. But with women, they always have to be feminine, feminine, feminine. And what I like most is not everybody say this is the age of women or whatever. I think this is bullshit, you know. I just like to see women who can be characters and can be themselves. And number one, two, and three, they are what they are. And number 10, they happen to be women. In the same way as you happen to be Spanish and I happen to be Icelandic, you know?

0: Is it 104? Katie, if you could just try to feel the number, I think that you would find that it helps you. I was trying to feel the number. Well, could you just please guess again? Okay. I'm feeling the number, and it is 44. Oh, 12! I was thinking 12 when I was saying 44. I was thinking 12, so I got it. Can we stop now? Jeannie, I said that if you were going to come over, this is what we were going to do. So if you would like to go,
1: I don't want to. I'm waiting.
0: Okay. The number is infinity. Katie, quit it! What? Infinity is totally a number. Just guess again. Is it 38? Oh, you got it! I knew it! I had this feeling! What was the feeling like? Well, it was like this number came down out of the sky, and actually two numbers, a 3 and an 8, and I just said the numbers, 38, 38, and you said, Tini, you got it, I love you, and I looked at the screen, and there was the 38, just like the one in my dream, and I looked at you, and you looked at me, and Tini put it out. I was just saying the feeling. Aren't you gonna kiss me for saying 38? I'm gonna touch your penis now. Did you like that? We have watched Teeny Santini every day for 13 years now. And still, we have no evidence of life on Earth. Why does she continue living? Who sent her? Why doesn't she breathe deeply underwater instead of holding? Why doesn't she walk directly into

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Good morning. It's November 24, 2022, and it's a Thursday. Here in LA, a sunny morning, very still right now, 52 degrees Fahrenheit, around 11 Celsius. Happy Thanksgiving to everyone. It's Thanksgiving here in the States, and this could be, I guess, day one of holiday weekend projects, and the fun work train will be rolling continuously. All aboard the fun work train. Just a heads up, the dining cars are going to be very crowded, and if you want to get a Thanksgiving dinner which they'll be serving, book a table in advance. There's phones along the corridors of the train, and you can book a great Thanksgiving dinner, the real thing. A song recommendation for today would be What a Wonderful World, sung by Louis Armstrong, the year 1967, and it would be for sure a wonderful world, you know, when we stop hurting one another and killing one another. This afternoon, it's going to be going up to, it's easy for you to say, this afternoon is going to be going up to 77 degrees Fahrenheit. That's 25 Celsius. And it looks like beautiful blue skies and golden sunshine all along the way. Everyone, have a great day.